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Real rap, somebody show him fun. Come on, baby, run crazy. But this great, this is great, balls of fire.

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0: 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Let the guitars take over on Rock FM.
1: 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Genul programului: o mizerie.